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2: You have slain an enemy.
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0: Apa, Kak? Lagi main game nih.
4: Ya ampun, main gadget sampai segitunya. 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

Asia is the most beautiful land in the universe. The land where we were born. The nation where we grew up. So many colors that live together in peace. With a million timeless treasures. With an abundance of natural wealth. Indonesia is not just wonderful. Indonesia is